0: It's Most Requested Live. We go to Birmingham. What is your name?
1: Hi, it's Clementine Whitaker. Please play Gracie Abrams. I love that song and I haven't heard it in forever.
0: 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Hit the walls on Gracie Abrams. Okay.

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1: Ella Langley breaking records with this particular song. 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
1: 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Not like a boy. 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

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Very soon, we're going to be giving away trips to our iHeartRadio Music Festival in Vegas. 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

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Hi, it's me, Delano, with you. 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
1: The Cape's best music, 106 WCOD. You know the movie Maverick, right? Top Gun Maverick. So Tom Cruise was doing this interview, and he said that Ryan Tedder, who's the lead singer of One Republic, this group, he said he called him and asked him to write I'm Not Worried, and Ryan wrote it in a day. He's so good.
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Sabrina Carpenter and Espresso. This is about the time my dog usually wakes me up at home. So maybe that just happened to you too. Here's Pink. I don't want

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1: Huntrix and Golden, I have a feeling we're going to be seeing a lot of K-pop Demon Hunter news. Actually, I've already seen some this weekend coming out of Comic-Con International, right? Here's John Legend, All of Me.

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1: Hey, hey, what do you say on a Sunday morning? My name is Hayes. I'm checking in. You're part of my early morning crew. Why are you up? What are you doing? How can I assist you in any way? Hit me up. 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I'd love to hear your voice. We'll tell you how to win $1,000 coming up in less than 10 minutes.

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2: Good morning. Welcome to Spectrum on this Sunday morning. I'm Marty Brimella, President and CEO of the Greater Hyannis Chamber of Commerce. On this Sunday morning Spectrum, we welcome Alice Marcus-Krieg. She's with the Tarna Barnstable, Open Space Planner and Grants Coordinator. Alice, good morning. I get the title right?
3: Yes, you did.
2: A long title to say on a Sunday morning, you know. It's a free
3: That's what coffee's for, exactly.
2: Exactly. So to begin with, introduce yourself a bit and tell us what your role is with the town and your involvement with the July 4th celebration. I believe there's a historical year this year.
3: This is a huge year. I feel very lucky to have stepped into this role to help out with event planning for Mass 250. My role is, I got started with the town 4 years ago, moved here during COVID, and have a urban planning and placemaking background. I landed at the town to help with grants, and then sort of just stepped into this role of open space planner and helping coordinate this Mass 250.
2: There are so many events going on in the town, between nonprofits, for-profit events, races.
3: Yes.
2: Is there? Can you tell us a number? Is there actually a total number of events that are done on the?
3: I don't know if that's been quantified yet.
2: Hundreds and hundreds.
3: Yeah.
2: People don't realize there's so much going on.
3: Yeah.
2: And the spaces that are used and the coordinating of everything. So
3: exactly.
2: You're the keeper of the puzzles. Maybe that put that into another title.
3: Well, I'm just focused on downtown Hyannis.
2: Which is enough.
3: Yeah, that's that in and of itself is pretty big. So
2: then, of course, you know, we're dealing with the traffic issues, the construction issues.
3: Yep.
2: And something we won't focus on today, but for future discussion, we've actually had this on the town discussion before about two-way traffic coming up on Main Street, Ocean Street, and South Street. So that'll be starting after Labor Day. But that's for another show.
3: Yeah.
2: Right now, we're going to be talking about the Barnstable 250th celebration. And it's a free event.
3: Yep.
2: Let's talk about that in regards to the Villages First, with parades going on.
3: Yeah.
2: A lot of this information, by the way, are also on the Tarna Barnstable website. It'll be on hyannis.com after next week. So
3: yes,
2: a lot of this information, there's just so much going on, which is great to see.
3: So Barnstable Village is having a parade. Centerville is having a parade. Those are longstanding traditions. I think if you can do, you know, all and any of them, you will have a great time. I think, you know, it would be great to do all three. You know, you started out with traffic, so we can talk about the parking.
2: Yes, definitely parking also.
3: Yep. So what's happening in Hyannis is we have a Hyannis Harbor Boat Parade at 2 p.m. We've got Cape Cod Baseball League. The Harbor Hawks are playing DY at 5 o'clock. And then we've got live entertainment at Azleton from 4 to 9. And the evening will crescendo into an amazing drone light show.
2: This is a first for Barnstable.
3: It is. It's a first. We cannot do fireworks. The state has told us, you know, via the Natural Heritage and Mass Divisions of Fish and Wildlife, that for environmental reasons, they're steering away from fireworks. So we are doing an environmentally friendly show with drones. So we have 300 drones. The show will last for about 15 to 18 minutes. It's about 20 icons. Mm-hmm. The best viewing will be from Azleton Park or McCann Park right after the baseball game, Bismore Park, and Harbor Overlook.
2: And parking you mentioned already.
3: Yeah.
2: There'll be parking available at the beaches also, Camas Beach.
3: And also HYCC and Riverview.
2: Good to know. Good to know.
3: So, and we have trolleys making extra stops at those lots. And we're really encouraging use of the CCRTA and the trolley system.
2: And trolleys are fun.
3: They're great.
2: You know,
3: it's
2: little
3: dollar.
2: Kids on a trolley after a stop.
3: It's exactly what should happen.
2: Exactly.
3: Yep.
2: Get the experience. Besides, you'll be sort of after the drone show. Yeah. You might have a stiff neck looking like, oh my God, look at this.
3: Hopefully not. Yeah.
2: I've experienced a couple of drone shows before and they're amazing. Provincetown had one last year.
3: Yes.
2: That was very successful also. So if that's anything, if there are any Google searches, you want to see a video clip of that, actually imagine seeing that in person, which is it's a lot of fun.
3: And on the town website, there's actually an example of what the drone show will look like with the number of drones that we are planning for.
2: What is the website?
3: It's link. Town of Barnstable, Barnstable, Mass 250.
2: Okay. So it's a search for
3: town
2: that
3: website.
2: Too.
3: Yep.
2: So again, it'll be listed and it'll be on the town website. The Highness Chamber will also be putting that on highness.com because we have a lot of tourists that'll be actually inquiring about this. We'll be here for the weekend. Yeah, it'll be a long weekend.
3: It's going to be a good economic boom.
2: So let's talk about the Village Green and what's going to be happening there. And also from Ocean Street to C Street, that I see something about a mile-long Main Street event.
3: Yeah, so the BID is organizing music and entertainment all along Main Street. That will be, you know, always a good time. Support the shops, support the restaurants, all kinds of musicians, you know, for a mile long. And if you need more information on that, the Hyannis Main Street BID website.
2: You know, you mentioned about visiting each parade in each town. Actually, you can do that, each village, because looking at this Barnstable, West Barnstable, the 9 o'clock, Centerville, 10 o'clock. Hyannis Port at 11 a.m., and then the Main Street, Hyannis Village from 4:30 to 7, the mile-long Main Street 5 to 9, the drone show, the boat show. There's a lot of stuff going on.
3: It's going to be a really big show.
2: Someone used that line once, I think. So,
3: yeah.
2: But anything else that I forget as far as the parades go before we go into more of the entertainment that's going to be going on?
3: Yeah, no, I mean... not on my end. Like I said, I'm really focused on Hyannis Harbor events. You know, the parades have a longstanding tradition. They've got great partners. They've got, you know, it's a beloved Cape Cod, you know, friends and family event. And it's really like the best of what Cape Cod has to offer and this sort of small community engaged event placemaking.
2: Mm-hmm. This morning, Spectrum, we're talking to Alice Marcus Krieg. She's the open space planner and grants coordinator for the town of Barnstable, talking about the town of Barnstable America 250th celebration happening on July 4th. Can't forget that date.
3: Yes, July 4th, Saturday.
2: A long weekend happening. So let's talk about for a second the entertainment part. Let's go back to the boat parade. And that's going to be happening.
3: Yep.
2: So, a lot of participants involved in that also.
3: Yep. If you are interested, you can register your boat to be in the parade via the Cape Cod Maritime Museum and the Hyannis Yacht Club. So lineup starts at 1:30. 2 o'clock is launch time. The boats will make one full loop around the harbor, and then music starts right at 4 o'clock. So the two are sort of lined up, you know, nicely, so you can get off your boat and come right up and listen to music.
2: You can still register. There's still time to participate. Is there a deadline before registration ends?
3: I'm not sure about that. I would say check the website, Cape Cod Maritime Museum.
2: And if you shout out to the Cape Cod Maritime Museum. If you had not had a tour of that place yet, it's well worth taking a tour. And also the history.
3: The programming that they're doing is awesome.
2: And the children's programs for the summer, too. The kids' camps they have.
3: Yep.
2: Also great.
3: Yep. And the Cape Cod Maritime Museum, the property abuts Azleton Park. So they're having food trucks and oysters and all kinds of Cape Cod goodies.
2: So we had a Hyannis Chamber a business after hours last summer, and Azleton had a band just after our event was wrapping up. What a segue to this.
3: It's perfect.
2: You go for an after hours to a band performing on the Village, the Azleton Park, I should say.
3: And then you're supporting the museum, which is really, really amazing.
2: Again, the history there alone. So that's one of my plugs to check out.
3: Yeah.
2: Let's talk about the drone show a bit more.
3: Okay.
2: Any special themes or anything you want to reveal?
3: Any
2: secrets?
3: I'm not going to give it away, but it is it's a Cape Cod story. So,
2: I'm trying to pry off information, ladies and gentlemen. It's
3: no,
2: not being successful.
3: My loose lips sink ships, as they say. No, I think you need to come and see it. Mm-hmm. The story is amazing. We have it's got a little bit of history. It's a lot of nostalgia. It's all things Cape Cod. It's why we're here. You know, it's ecology. It's dynamic, you know, dynamic new medium, drones, right? There's a lot of boats. There's a lot to celebrate here. And, you know, we also have this history of the Kennedy legacy. So that's built into it. I think it's going to be really a great show that brings people together and celebrates all things America.
2: Again, best view, best locations to view the drone show.
3: Azleton Park, McKeon Park, right after the baseball game, Bismore Park, and Harbor Overlook. We are actually asking people not to be in the harbor on your boat thinking that you can watch the drones, that it, you're actually not going to get a good viewpoint. It's better to be on land because of the positioning of the drones. So those four locations are prime spots.
2: And parking, we talked about. You could just sort of embellish a little bit more about that. Yep. Some people may be intimidated. All the people going to be there. There are parking lots. But the trolleys are also a great option.
3: Trolleys,
2: and there are regular schedules for the trolleys to go around to pick up and bring people back to the parking lot.
3: And there's a map and a QR code on the town website that you can load onto your phone. And again, the parking lots, HYCC parking lot and the Riverview Friends lot, which is the old Emerald Hotel.
2: That's a large parking area,
3: that's
2: too.
3: That's a huge parking lot. Yep.
2: And that's actually, you know, very accessible now that the hotel's closed at this time. So.
3: Yeah.
2: As far as giving advice to families, what would you do to suggest for them spending the day in Hyannis?
3: Spending the day in Hyannis, I think I would...
2: You're the tourist operator here.
3: First. I think I
2: different
3: would...
2: Different hat.
3: I think I would start with a bagel at Side Door Bagels. I think I would definitely...
2: Shameless plug here, ladies and gentlemen.
3: Yeah, I would definitely walk down Main Street. I would try and have lunch on Main Street. I would make my way down to the boat harbor, or, you know, to the boat parade at the harbor. I would, you know, just be prepared to walk a little bit, but also linger at the artist shanties. There's going to be so much going on. There's music everywhere and beach balls and flags and, you know, all the good stuff.
2: I'm looking at other things. There's so much going on. We need the multiple programs to go over everything that's going on between the vendors.
3: Bubbles. Yeah.
2: Bubbles.
3: Bubbles. Big bubbles.
2: That works too. The parades alone start the day. Then looking at the boat parade, which is always great. Obviously, we talked about a theme for the 4th of July for the boat parade.
3: Yes.
2: Now, can people also, you know,
3: do their own,
2: decorate their boats?
3: I think that's sort of the, you know, the undescribed impetus, you know, is that you get to be creative and make your statement, you know, on your boat. So
2: if someone wants to take pictures of this, is there a hashtag or social media that's going to be announced where people can actually share content? We can always find that out too.
3: Yeah, I don't know of any at the moment, but
2: which
3: I'm
2: is
3: sure
2: good. We can start that up then.
3: Let's start it.
2: Media gods who are listening to us this morning.
3: Let's hashtag it.
2: Let's hashtag the events because again, it's amazing with Instagram and social media. We had a Viva Brazil event last August on Main Street, and we had a couple of reels that were shot, 10, 15-second reels. We had 9 or 10,000 views in half an hour. It's absolutely crazy.
3: Yeah.
2: Social media is also great. And search around, and if there's links on the website for the town to actually seeing what the drone show would be like.
3: Yes.
2: Actually, people have never seen it, it's an amazing experience.
3: Absolutely. It really is a new medium, and I think it's a new way of celebrating. It's ecologically friendly. You know, it's not as staff intensive because we don't have to have all the fire safety, you know, so it's not a barge on the water, you know, with fireworks going into the water. So, and it's quiet.
2: Excellent. Got a few seconds left. So, Alice, I'd like to thank you again for joining us on Spectrum this morning. And the website, the town website?
3: It's Town of Barnstable. Barnstable, MA 250, Barnstable, Mass 250.
2: Excellent. Alice, thank you, Jennifer, for joining us on Spectrum, and thank you for listening to Spectrum. I'm Marty Brumella, President and CEO of the Greater Highlands Chamber of Commerce. Make it a good day and have a great week ahead.
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2: Good morning. Welcome to Spectrum, heard every Sunday morning on the iHeartMedia Cape Cod radio stations. I'm Marty Brimmel, President and CEO of the Greater Hyannis Chamber of Commerce, with celebrities in the house this morning. This morning, we're joined by Chris Keough, who's the member of the Greater Hyannis Chamber of Commerce Board of Directors. He's also the chairperson of the Father's Day Car Show. And we also have Mr. Bill Stevens. He's the expert commentator for Mecum Collector Car Auctions, and also on heard on ESPN Plus. Whew, that's a lot of stuff, Bill. Good morning.
4: Well, that's not even everything. So
2: we'll that's the next show.
4: Leave it at that.
5: Also, the cars that built America.
4: Yes, on the History Channel. I was involved in that. And, oh, God, I mean, I don't want to go through my entire TV resume.
2: You only have a short bit of time.
4: Take up all the time.
2: Yeah. Well, it's a pleasure having you both here. This is the 32nd annual Father's Day Car Show on Main Street, Hyannis. And it's my fourth year being involved. The first 2 years, because of COVID, I couldn't participate while I was in the job here with the Chamber. But it is absolutely... I can't describe the passion of the cars, the collectors, the drivers, the families that are out and about. So before I go any further into this, so Chris, people who've never attended this, there are some. What makes this car show such a special Cape Cod tradition?
5: I think the biggest thing is the fact that so many people come to it, and it's local people. And it's you walk down Main Street and you're going to run into dozens of your friends, family members, and people you haven't seen from high school or whatever. And of course, the cars. The cars are spectacular. We have some of the most beautiful cars that are in southeastern Massachusetts. So, and it literally kicks off the summer season. So,
2: I'll take that. So, Bill, you were one of the creators, the founders of this car show years ago.
4: Yeah, you know.
2: When you were 5 years old.
4: Yeah, well,
2: 32
4: you.
2: Years ago.
4: So. 1993, mm-hmm. I was in between television jobs, and I was producing event videos for major car events. Mm-hmm. And I heard about one out in St. Ignace, Michigan, called the Straits Area Antique Automobile Show. It had been going on for a long time. I had no idea about the show. And when I got there, I found out it was held on the Main Street of St. Ignace, a little town in northern Michigan, right across from Canada. They brought in anywhere from 3,000 to 5,000 cars. They would park along the main street. And the town, very similar to Hyannis, not a big year-round population, but it just explodes in the summer. And I was blown away. And some of the special guests that year were Carol Shelby, Phil Hill, Linda Vaughn, Tom Gale, the head designer, the man that designed the Viper, Bill Maverick Golden, the Little Red Wagon, Dick Landy. All of these people come to the show almost every year. I had no idea about it. I produced the video, and I'm coming home to Hyannis and thinking, you know, why couldn't we do something like this in Hyannis? And of course, the first five people I mentioned it to said that's crazy. They'd never go for it. Forget about it. But I enlisted Kerry Pahegan, at the time was the general manager of WXDK, Frank Catania, his family, owners of the Hearth and Kettle. I'm taking too much time, I know. And Hank Farnham, our beloved friend Hank Farnham.
2: Yes.
4: And God love those men. They went to bat with the town, and we got it to go beautifully the first year, and the town said, if we have a problem, this might be it, but we didn't. And now here we are 32 years later, as you say, Marty, mm-hmm. and the show is now the biggest single-day event here in the county, and I couldn't be more proud, but I got to give my hat off to Chris here, and of course you, and the people that have worked so hard to keep this show going all these years, because I'll tell you, after the first couple of shows, I was gone. My TV commitments kept me mm-hmm. busy, and they were just great, and other people too who we don't have time to name, but it's been a great success, and we're all very proud of it. I know.
2: Kudos to Chris also, even though he's sitting right here, but I'll pat him on the back.
5: Thank you.
2: The way this event works so smoothly, it's absolutely amazing. And behind the scenes, how this we even get to this point, it takes months and months of planning, coordination, the volunteers. Also have to give kudos to the Cape Cod Classics Car Club, which has a show every Saturday night at Patriot Square in Dennis. South Dennis, I should say. Just always an amazing event. So, Chris, you've been involved in a long time. What got you involved in this?
5: I love cars. So, yeah, I mean, that's an easy thing to do. And when you can, you know, put together a car show like this and see all the beautiful cars, and then you can talk to the people about their cars, and you hear the stories from, you know, I was going to say older folks, but people who are my age now talking to their grandchildren about the first car they had or the first date they had with their grandmother or whatever. And it's just such a wonderful family event is what it's become. And that's what motivates me. And, you know, and to put, I would say, the best foot forward for Hyannis. Hyannis, people get down on Hyannis, but Hyannis is beautiful. And a day like Father's Day, when we have such a great family vibe, all the stores on Main Street, the restaurants, everything that's going on, and all the ancillary things that people do for the car show, it just keeps me going. I just, this is one of the things that I look forward to doing every single year.
4: Well, you know, the reason that we wound up on Father's Day, too, that was another brainstorm that I had, because people come to the Cape on Father's Day to see Dad. And they come down, they give him the gift, they give him a cake, they, you know, hey, Dad, we love you. Okay, now what do we do?
2: Yep.
4: And most dads love cars, and why not bring him to an event where he gets to come in for free and see several hundred of them, all different, every kind of category of collector car you can think of. Excuse me. And it's a match made in heaven. So that has really worked out. After the first few years, people were saying, well, you know, maybe Father's Day isn't the best day to have it. You know, people are busy or whatever. And eventually, cooler heads prevailed. And now, you know, we are so happy that we kept it on Father's Day. One other quick thing I want to mention, too, that makes the show special is the awards. Now, I have been going to car shows since I was a teenager. And when you have car shows where there are judges or you know, voting or whatever, and that's how all of the awards are decided. After the awards are given out, you eventually have people saying, why did his car win? My car's nicer than his. You know, that car, the paint isn't very good. And
2: this sounds familiar.
4: Yeah, you've got to field all of these complaints. But I think the genius of our awards is that there's no judging. All of these awards, and how many do we give out? There's
5: 41 awards.
4: 41 awards. Mm-hmm. And for the most part, it's the police chief, the chamber, the chair of the chamber, the dog catcher, who, you know.
2: The Bill Stevens Award.
4: The Bill Stevens Award. And it's all subjective. It's just, I like that car. I would like to see that car win an award. And it could be a jalopy, but there's something about it. You know, it's just got charm or originality or whatever. So it doesn't have to be a high-end show car to win an award. And there are no arguments afterwards.
2: Right.
4: So I think that's worked out well.
2: On the Spectrum Sunday morning, we're talking with Bill Stevens. He's the expert commentator for Mecum Collector Cars Auctions on ESPN Plus, and also with Chris Keough, who's the chairperson of the Father's Day Car Show Committee. Where the car show is happening just a few hours from now, 8:30 to 2 p.m. on Main Street, Hyannis. The road is closed already now, but the show opens at 8:30. There's plenty of parking. Chris, you want to tell us about some of the available public parking?
5: Yeah, there's lots of public parking. We have the RTA parking lot over by the Regional Transit Center. And then on North Street, there are acres of parking for free. And then, of course, you have the pay-to-park parking lots at the 200 block on Main Street. And then also on Barnstable Road Extension, there's pay-to-park. And behind the JFK Museum, there's free parking. It's limited. They have a lot of construction. And then there are various parking lots throughout Hyannis that the businesses are closed or the offices are closed, and people can park in those lots as well. So it's a tight squeeze, but definitely worth it.
2: Mm-hmm. And the show is 8:30 to 2, so you don't have to just get there at 9 o'clock, 10 o'clock. It continues on during the day. We have food trucks. We have vendors. This is a large fundraiser for the chamber, but we also have four or five tents also for nonprofits. And one of the nonprofits is Follow a Dream. And if you gentlemen can tell me a bit more about that organization.
4: I have known Jay Blake, the head of that organization, for a long time. One of the most remarkable people I have ever met. I covered the NHRA drag racing for many years. Jay was campaigning and still does campaign an alcohol funny car that covers a quarter mile in about 5.5 seconds and goes close to 200 miles an hour. He doesn't drive it, but his team, consisting of him and his brother and some friends, have been racing a long time. Jay was involved in an industrial accident in his dad's garage when he was a younger man, and a tire exploded, and he lost his eyesight, his sense of smell, taste, whatever. And his wife left him during that time period. There was a guy who had every excuse not to want to live. Mm. And he turned it completely around and recovered, started Follow a Dream. It's a motivational organization. And he's the best example of what this organization is all about. Mm-hmm. And he will be bringing his race car to the show. And he's just a tremendous individual. I used to love watching him at the races because he knew his trailer and his tools and all of the equipment that he used so well. He was a man who was completely blind and could walk right to his toolbox, wow, get the exact tool he needed, and go back to the car and do the work on it. So I'm a big fan.
2: I met him yesterday for the first time. Just amazing.
4: An amazing gentleman.
2: Question for both of you. For car shows, with such an emotional connection, what details or features immediately catch your eye?
5: How the cars are parked. You know, I like them nice and organized, and we have a tried and true way of the cars going through a staging area, and through communications with the parkers on Main Street, we're able to get the cars in very quickly, 350 plus cars, mm-hmm, and probably get them parked in about a half an hour. So, when I go to car shows, I just kind of look and see how the cars are parked.
4: Well, you know, I wanted to mention this, because Chris made a great point about the family vibe at the show. Mm-hmm. When you think that this show is 32 years old, the first year or two or three of this show, dads were bringing their young sons and daughters that were maybe 5, 6, 7, 8, 9, 10 years old. Now those kids are dads, mm-hmm, and moms, and they are bringing their kids to the show. So you cannot overstate how important the whole family flavor of this show is. It has endured much because of that kind of connection.
5: One other thing I want to mention, because people do bring their families down to Main Street, the safety aspect. We are in constant communications throughout this process with the Barstool Police Department, Officer Troy Perry is the basically the liaison for the chamber in the police, and the Barnstable Police Department come out in force, and they are there. The Hyannis Fire Department comes out there. The rescue team is out there. We have medical professionals on site just in case, and of course the safety aspect of what the police provide is over the top, and I just think they do a wonderful job, and they never get enough credit for that. So
2: a lot of planning, a lot of coordination, again with the chamber also, and all the principal, you know, all the principals involved. We start this 6 months beforehand. Just an amazing show. We just a minute or so left in the show, so a quick question for you: what's the most unusual, memorable, or crowd pleasing vehicles that have appeared at the car show? Anything that really sticks out, that comes, really pops into your memory?
4: You have one?
5: Yeah, I've got one. So it was a 1996 Chevy Custom Wagon that was lowered, beautiful paint job, the interior was all custom, and it actually won Participants' Choice Award one year.
4: I remember, yes.
5: And the stereo system this guy had in there would just blow your ears. It was such a cool, modern-looking, unusual car, because no one would say, oh gee, let me get a 1996 Caprice Classic station wagon and do something with it. But this guy nailed it. So for me, I always think about that car.
4: Yeah, I remember that car.
5: Yeah.
4: Well, the one for me is, one year I think we had probably the highest altitude pickup truck I've ever seen in my life. You could actually walk underneath it, yeah, with a very sophisticated suspension and huge wheels and tires. It was like a street illegal monster truck. So that was something that I thought was pretty clever.
5: Yeah.
2: Bill, Chris, thank you for joining us this morning on Spectrum. Again, the Father's Day car show starts in just a few hours, Main Street, Hyannis. Main Street's already closed. Parking available, as we talked about earlier in the show. Hyannis.com is the website for specific information. There'll be information as far as parking lot availability. And the show runs till 2. today. And we've got food trucks, we have vendors, a lot of folks. Bring the family up, bring dad, granddad, stepdad. And we'll see you folks on Main Street Hyannis. This is my last show here on Spectrum. Just like to thank Bob and Kevin Matthews for being the producer and getting me involved in iHeartMedia Cape Cod. Kevin Matthews takes over this program starting next week. Make it a great day and have a good week ahead.
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1: So happy you are hanging out with me on the radio. It's me. I got a computer system with some music. I got four walls and this microphone. And knowing you're listening makes it a lot easier for me. And it keeps me company. So thank you. We appreciate you. 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

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Are we ready for the iHeartRadio Music Festival presented by Capital One? 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
1: There's nothing like a Vegas night in September. 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
1: It's kind of a new sound for Olivia Rodrigo, but then again, Olivia Rodrigo has started the next chapter of her career. 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
1: Would you be willing to give up coffee for $1,000? You'd give it up for a month. I saw some research that says we're okay to drink 5 cups of coffee a day. I'm on cup number 3 right now. Now, David, would you ever give up coffee in return for some money or what?
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1: 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Now, Carrie Underwood, Before He Cheats. Tony Romo, was this written about you? Right.

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1: Don't forget, your shot at Easy Money is back tomorrow morning. 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
1: 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I'm Dusty.
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0: And that is Conga by the Miami Sound Machine on the dance party with Dusty, Daphne, and Zach. And this is one of Daphne's favorites.
1: It is.
0: She loves this song. It's called Faith, and it's by George Michael.

0: And that is Rhythm of the Night. Rhythm of the Night by DeBarge.
1: It was night, all right.
0: On the dance party with the Dusty Daphne and Zach. And it's time now for pop culture.
1: It is. And I've got a question for both of you.
2: All right.
1: These are just random music kind of questions. What was the first video played on MTV on August 1st of 1981?
0: Oh.
1: Anybody got any answers for me?
2: I don't know this, actually, no.
1: You don't? It was the first one.
0: First one?
1: Yeah.
0: On MTV.
1: Mm-hmm. How about you, Dusty? You should know it.
0: Well, I was doing a video show. I can't remember which one, what year it was.
1: Yeah.
0: I did, but I was on the big screen.
1: Yeah. So what was it?
0: The small screen. but I think this was... Video Killed the Radio Star?
1: That would be correct.
2: Oh, I do know that song. I love that song.
1: Yeah, right. You do know that song.
0: And then there was another one I played, but it was at a different time.
1: I don't remember that song either.
0: Flock of Seagulls, I don't know.
1: Well, right. You got that one right.
0: Anyway, that's it. We've got to take a break, and we'll be back with lots more of the dance party right after this.
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0: So.
1: All right. The lightsaber that Mark Hamill used in a fight with Darth Vader in the 1980 Star Wars movie went for, take a guess, Zach. How much do you think it went for at auction?
2: Oh, boy. Like over, oh, over 100,000?
0: Oh, over 100,000. Yeah, way over.
1: Wait. How about 3.75 million?
2: Oh, my.
0: Can you imagine?
2: Wow.
0: Don't then ever throw anything away.
1: The 1939 movie, The Wizard of Oz, there was a hat in that. She had a hat on.
0: Witch.
1: The hat went for 550,000.
2: Wow.
1: And Gene Wilder's hat, used in Willy Wonka and the Chocolate Factory, went for $350,000.
0: Wow.
1: That's unbelievable. I wonder what my hat's going to go for.
0: I don't know. I guess right. We'll be right back.
1: We'll be back, yeah.
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0: Time now for pop culture once again on the dance party.
1: Yes, here's your pop culture question. What rock guitarist played on Michael Jackson's song Beat It?
0: Oh, I know that.
2: Oh.
0: You know what, Zach?
3: I should know this, but you I do not know this.
0: I mean, you like Michael Jackson.
3: I feel
0: Jackson.
3: Silly for saying that, too.
1: That's funny.
0: The answer was Eddie Van Halen.
3: Oh, I should have known that.
1: You
0: That's right.
1: Well, I know who he is.
0: That's right.
3: Yes. Hey, learn something new every day, huh?
1: It's what you're supposed to do.
0: That's right.

0: is Michael Jackson on the Dance Party with Dusty, Daphne, and Zach. And this week, Beatles fans, I guess it was this week, this is unbelievable, got the ultimate surprise while taking a tour on the Magical Mystery Tour bus in the UK. When they were at a stop sign, Paul McCartney's limo pulled up beside the bus. And Paul dropped his window and he waved at the fans. He also showed them his phone, and he was on a FaceTime call with Ringo Starr.
1: Can you imagine those
0: fans? Imagine that happening. Those fans would be

0: Down Under by Men at Work on the Dance Party with Dusty, Daphne, and Zach. Time once again for pop culture.
1: Yes, your pop culture question is, which song by Tommy James and the Shondells did teen pop star Tiffany cover in 1987?
0: Yeah, now you should know this or be ashamed of yourself.
2: Is it? I know what it is.
1: Yeah, let him see.
2: Is it? I think we're alone.
0: The only reason I know what it is because I played it on the radio. That's how old I am. By Tommy James and the Shondells, and then Tiffany covered it. What is it?
2: Is it? I think we're alone now.
1: Yes.
0: Okay.
1: Yeah, there we go. Yes. Zach got one.
2: Hey. I like that song. So.
0: That's you. You deserve the big one for that. All right. We'll be right back after these words. Whatever we're going into, we're going.
1: We're going to go.
0: Yeah, we're gone.
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Your dance floor is a

0: Fever by the Bee Gees on the dance party with Dusty Daphne and Zach. All right, let's see what I got for you now.
1: Oh, what do you got? What do you got?
0: I've got so much stuff. I don't know what to do.
1: Oh, well.
0: All right, Zach, you've heard of the movie The Odyssey, right?
2: Oh, yes. I'm wanting to see this.
0: Okay. Yeah. Well, it says by now everyone has heard the great reviews of the movie The Odyssey, starring Matt Damon and Anne Hathaway. Now, the director, Christopher Nolan, would not allow any member of the cast to wear UGG boots. I thought that was funny. Use cell phones, no smoking, no water bottles. He wanted to keep them in the moment. The film had already earned back its $250 million budget in its first 5 days.
1: Wow.
0: What a blockbuster that's going to be. All right. We are going to take a break, and we'll be right back.
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0: And that is Finally by CeCe Peniston on the Dance Party with Dusty Daphne and Zach. And time once again for what?
1: Pop culture.
0: Pop culture? It's okay.
1: It is. And the question is for both of you. Mm. Here's your question. What 1989 Cher video was banned from MTV because of her revealing outfit?
0: Every outfit she wore was revealing.
1: This one was particularly.
0: All right, you know what it is, boy?
2: This is a wild guess. If I could turn back time, maybe?
1: It would be a very wild guess.
0: Thing. I don't know what's going on with this guy.
1: Good job.
3: Yeah, I'm on a roll
1: today.
3: I'll
1: ask you another one since you did that one so fast.
0: Yeah.
1: What band was known as the Fab Five in the 1980s?
2: Ooh, this one.
1: Not the Fab Four. This is the Fab Five.
2: This one I'm having a little bit harder time with.
1: it's music we play. Mm.
2: Duran Duran.
0: Duran Duran.
2: Oh, look at that.
0: The double D's.
1: There you go. Just like Dusty and Daphne.
2: There we go.
0: That's it.

0: And this is Lean On Me by Club Nouveau on the Dance Party with Dusty, Daphne, and Zach. Stay tuned and get ready for the Dusty and Daphne and Zach 7 o'clock Slow Jam. And it's brought to you by Breakaway Barbecue Grills on Route 134 in South Dennis.
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0: And that's the safety dance by Men Without Hats. I wonder how much their hats would bring in at auction.
1: Oh, I think they probably
0: not too much.
1: Yeah.
0: No, Men Without Hats. But they got pants on. So they took the pants off and auctioned the pants. They get more money than if they took their hats off.
1: Okay.
0: All right. Let's go. We are now playing for you one of my favorites. Miss You Much by Janet Jackson. You never saw Janet, Michael, and him, did you ever?
1: You always said
0: anyway, there's a disappearing thing going on.

0: I melt with you by Martin English. I melt with you.
1: I never understood that.
0: I don't understand that.
1: Your heart melts.
0: They didn't have M&Ms. They didn't melt your hands, only in your mouth. I don't understand that song at all.
1: Okay.
0: All right, what are we doing now?
1: Pop culture. Here comes your question, guys. What actor and comedian appeared in a video for Paul Simon's song, You Can Call Me Al?
0: Oh, I think I know that.
2: Oh, I actually never saw this video.
1: He was a Saturday night. What do you think?
0: He was a big star on Saturday Night Live. For a long time. He made several movies.
1: He was
0: in the Caddyshack movies. I'm giving you too many good
1: clues. There's two C's in his name. How's that?
2: Two C's?
1: Yeah.
0: Yeah.
2: Oh, my goodness.
0: It's just like a place in Maryland. Chevy Chase.
2: Oh, Chevy Chase.
1: Well, that's okay.
2: Oh,
1: that's
2: all no.
1: Right. We'll have you all into it soon.
0: Yeah, that's right. Well, he got two that I didn't think he'd...
1: I know.
0: I had to cue the studio audience to applaud. All right. It's time now to take a break, and we'll be back right after these messages and pay some bills.
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106 WCOD, you are tuned into the Dusty and Daphne Dance Party, where every hour is a hit parade from the 70s to the 80s to the 90s to the 2000s. The party really never stops.

0: And that's another night by Real McCoy on the Dance Party with Dusty Daphne and Zach. And it's time now for something I got to tell you, right?
1: Yeah, why don't you tell us something?
0: I don't know. I got
1: you
0: nothing.
1: Got something to say?
0: Yeah, I do.
1: Okay, good.
0: Happy birthdays. There's a lot of birthdays today.
1: Yeah, there were.
0: Mick Jagger.
1: Mm-hmm.
0: Mick Jagger is 82 years old.
2: Wow.
0: And
1: still on the road.
0: A real action hero. Been in a lot of movies. Jason Statham is 58.
1: Mm.
0: Helen Mirren, she's been on a lot of these television series produced by the guy that did Yellowstone.
1: Yeah. Sheridan.
0: What is his name? Taylor,
1: I think.
0: Huh?
1: Sheridan.
0: Taylor. I think it's Taylor Sheridan. 80 years old. And Sandra Bullock, a big favorite.
1: Yeah.
0: 61.
1: Well, right. Happy birthday,
0: we'll
1: guys.
0: We'll be back right after this.
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0: That's I Love the Nightlife by Alyssa Bridges on the Dance Party with Dusty, Daphne, and Zach. 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All right. And what else are we doing now?
1: This is pop culture.
0: Well, there you go. You said it. We're going to do it.
2: And we're going to do it. And here's your question. What 1984 Tina Turner song was the title for the Oscar-winning film about the singer's life?
1: Oh,
0: that's easy.
1: Oh,
2: come
1: no,
2: on.
1: I feel like
2: you
1: I'm
2: guys
1: got to
2: know this one.
0: No, that's easy. That's easy. That's easy.
2: What is it?
1: Oh, boy.
2: We'll give you a first
0: I'll give you the first word in the song. What?
1: Yeah, I was going to say, what love got to do with it, right?
3: Yeah.
1: What's love got to do with it? There
2: Yay.
1: We go. Took me a little bit.
0: It was stuck back there.
1: It was stuck in my brain, yeah.